0: From the Trending 55 newsroom, here's what you need to know.
1: Good evening, I'm Keith Hopper. The federal government has announced that new oil sands facilities and gas-fired electricity plants will no longer be regulated under Bill C-69. That means the projects are now up to the provinces to regulate and approve. In Alberta, Premier Daniel Smith says the Memorandum of Understanding signed earlier will decrease duplication and regulatory uncertainty and help energy and electricity sectors attract investment and growth. Smith is still calling for the repeal of Federal Bill C-69 on this matter. Alberta's government says it's launched a $4 million advertising campaign urging citizens vote to stay in Canada in next month's referendum. The Premier's office says it's important Albertans understand what's at stake when they vote on 10 referendum questions on October 19th. Nine of the questions focus on immigration and constitutional issues, but the main focus is on the last question, which asks whether Alberta should remain in Canada or hold a second binding referendum on separation. The Northern Heat Fire Training Conference continues in Peace River. Fire Chief Tim Harris says firefighters come from far and wide.
2: We do get firefighters coming from all over the province. And this year we have our members from Minburn County, Beaumont County. They come up here, they take the training. They like it so much. They like the small town atmosphere, this conference. They come back the following years and actually help us instruct the next generation of firefighters. So the reputation of this conference has grown over the years. It's become the premier training conference in Western Canada.
1: Conference is happening at the Fire Training Center and at the Chateau Nova. Grimshaw's Falls activities kick off today and tomorrow with the Harvest Moon Festival taking place in the Main Street. Amanda Condred, an organizer of the event, says it's going to be fun.
3: I'm really looking forward to it. This time of year, the few days before, it's always the most exciting and there's lots of work to do, but I'm really looking forward to it all coming together and seeing everybody again.
1: Condred also says she enjoys seeing the streets fill up to take in the atmosphere. Town of High Level is thanking and wishing the best to Staff Sergeant Devron Didmer as he pursues his next role in the RCMP at National Headquarters in Ottawa. The Staff Sergeant served 10 years in Northern Alberta, including 3 years as CO of the RCMP detachment in High Level. Didmer was instrumental in guiding local members through the Fox Lake wildfire, plus the arrival of evacuees. First Nations tradition, culture, and competition happens this weekend with the annual Indian Relay Races at the Rodeo Grounds in High Prairie. Sucker Creek First Nations also hosting vendors, a kids' tent, drummers, and dancers, among other attractions. Details are on the community calendar. Temperatures nudging the freezing marker in store for the Northwest heading into the overnight hours tonight. Digits could be negative in the Mackenzie, with everyone being under partly cloudy skies. However, the weather bounces back, it dries out, it clears up, and it gets a little warmer during the weekend. In sports, high school football this weekend. High Prairie's in Peace River tomorrow, 1 o'clock at Glen Mary School. Football Alberta has ranked the Pioneers as number 3 in 9-a-side. Northwest Junior Hockey League preseason tonight. Fort St. John's in Sexsmith and Beaver Lodges in Grand Prairie. A revised schedule for the league has been released, with the regular season still starting on September the 18th. Alberta Junior Hockey League preseason tonight, Whitecourt is in Grand Prairie. For more on these stories, you can visit our website and download the app for local news delivered straight to your phone. For Trending 55, I'm Keith Hopper.
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4: Welcome to the River Country Countdown. Barilla the Gorilla here, counting down the top 30 songs of the week alongside you. You're going to help me do just that. And we're going to bring you some country music news while we do so. Oh man, cannot wait to see who is number one this week. Stella Lefty going for the natural hat trick, 3 straight weeks at number one. And she continues to make news, but not for the best reasons, unfortunately. Yeah, we'll find out more about that throughout the show. Let's kick things off here. This one down 6 landing, but staying on the countdown is Kane Brown with Woman.

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2: 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A cast iron skillet swinging lid flipper. 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

0: want my horse back.
1: Cody Johnson, Horseback. Stan put at number 29 this week here on the River Country Countdown. Cody Johnson, well, he is up for four CMA awards. The other day, the CMA awards were dropped. The nominations for the award show happening November 18th on ABC Disney Plus. And there are some Canadians on that nomination list. Well, by that, I mean there's one Canadian who is nominated on there. And that is Thelma and James. Half of that group is Mackenzie Porter, who is from Medicine Hat, Alberta. But of course, who's leading the way with nominations? Any guesses? Any guesses? Yeah, that's right. Ella Langley. 9 nominations. Miranda Lambert follows with 7, though most of those are for producing and working alongside Ella Langley on Be Her and Choose in Texas. Casey Musgraves and producer Ben West each have 5 nominations. Cody Johnson, as mentioned, alongside with Chris Stapleton and Stephen Wilson Jr., have picked up 4 nominations each. There are also 13 first-time CMA nominees this year, including Thelma and James. Now, again, with the Best New Artist category, that kind of checks off typically 1, 2, 3, 4, 5 people. Yeah. Avery Anna, Carter Faith, Tucker Wetmore, Stephen Wilson Jr., and Emily Ann Roberts. I'm hoping for Emily Ann Roberts. I love her social media. Love everything about her. She is amazing. But yes, those full list of nominations are up on the website and on the app. Let's jump into some Luke Bryan here on the River Country Countdown, who I don't think found himself nominated this year for the CMAs. But hey, there's always next year.

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26 this week for Luke Bryan. Country and She Knows It jumping up two spots. Love to see that. Well, the Grand Ole Opry is unfortunately getting some bad press lately as the temple of worship for country music, well, it's been under fire in its 100th anniversary year because, well, it's having and featuring a lot of artists who are not country one bit. We saw Sabrina Carpenter playing the Grand Ole Opry. Obviously, she was great friends with Dolly Parton before her passing. But the announcement of Sam Smith, who has never released anything remotely close to

Nashville when you think about it, right? You got the legendary country singer, and then you got the new pop country girl showing up. Hayden Panettiere, rest in peace. And it seems to be what the Opry's been dealing with lately. So we will see how the Opry handles this moving forward. Again, the Sam Smith one, that is a very, very questionable decision, in my opinion, for the Opry to have somebody making their debut, especially during a 100th anniversary. Keep the countdown moving and grooving here. Josh Stumpf, Johnny Walker up one spot to 25.

joined by now Morgan Wallen right here on the River Country Countdown, making its debut at number 23, what I like to call the Jordan spot. Well, I did mention Stella Lefty continues to make some negative headlines for herself while she is looking for her third straight week here on the countdown. Well, in the last week, it was about her Grand Ole Opry performance. People not thinking she should be performing at the Grand Ole Opry. Certainly not yet at this point in her career. Also, that she's been accused of, let's just say, stealing some songs. Yeah, we mentioned a couple last week. The one that was making headlines was Why Wouldn't We? Which is pretty much All Name the Dogs by Blake Shelton. There was the Noah Kahan Stick Season 1 where she kind of said, no, I didn't steal it, but you know what, I'll give him credit, you know, just so we can put this behind us. So saying, yeah, no, I didn't take this song, though it's pretty kind of obvious you did. Now they're adding A Million Dreams from the Greatest Showman soundtrack for her song Misery. Now the Chicks, There's Some Trouble one, that one she did get clearance on. Now, this isn't an uncommon practice in music. No, a lot of people will do this. Ava Max, Russell Dickerson has done it, where the beats and all that sound, the melody, are very similar, if not the exact same, and it's done on purpose, actually, so you trigger that response, oh, I know this song. But now she has done her song 7-Eleven, which is a complete ripoff of Wheatus' Teenage Dirtbag. And again, no credit is being given to Wheatus at all. So that's a little bit troublesome that she's kind of refusing to give credit until she's called out for it. So not a good look. And it also doesn't help her that she also performed a version, a cover of Wheatus' Teenage Dirtbag, and it's online. Will she turn this reputation around? It's going to take quite a lot of time, I think. I think it might. But hey, Morgan Wallen's turned his, well, I don't know if he's turned it around, but he's been accepted back. Let's put it that way. Here's a guy who's had some trouble with the audiences as well. It's Jason Aldean. Don't Tell on Me, down 3-22 this week.

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12: Number 20.

Zach Topps out the Sanity in at number 20 this week. You're on the River Country Countdown. And a big congratulations goes out to Megan Patrick. She and her husband, Mitchell Tenpenny, welcomed a beautiful baby girl back on September 1st. They revealed a few days back. So congratulations to them. Her new single, Your Daddy's Smile, is out. They put that out. It hadn't even been 2 weeks when the baby came out. So very perfect timing there by Megan Patrick, to say the least. Well, we got a couple of Canucks who are sliding down the countdown here. Number 19, it's Owen Riegling, Love, Hate, Love, down 3.

Langley up three spots this week. Love and Laugh Again, her latest hit, up to number 17. That one seems destined, like all of her songs, to go to number one here on the countdown. It's just a matter of when, not if. Well, with this next song, we are wrapping up the first half of the countdown, seeing who's going to be number one. Does Stella Lefty get three straight weeks at number one with Boston, or are we crowning somebody new? Let's finish out the first half. Up two spots to number 16, Mr. Cameron Whitcomb, Kingdom of Fear.

up three spots to number 14 here on the River Country Countdown. Hey, Barilla the Gorilla here, counting down the top 30 songs of the week alongside you and bringing you that country music news. Well, at long last, the CCMA Awards, which are happening next weekend, next Saturday is the big telecast. They finally have a host announced it. Yeah, I'm sitting here going, do we have a host this year? Like, what's going on? And I don't know if things just didn't work out with some people, what happened, but we finally at long last have host, and it's plural. It's the James Barker Band. That's right, four members of the James Barker Band. They'll be hosting the award show next Saturday. So excited, James Barker Band. These guys are funny guys. They are witty. They are up to do some pretty insane things sometimes. I don't think they're, you know, like, coming in on a line or something like Shawn Michaels at WrestleMania against Bret Hart. No, I don't think they're going to be doing that. Though, I should pitch that idea before it's too late. they'll be the host for the big award show happening. Cannot wait to see who takes home all the hardware that's going to be handed out. No Josh Ross this year, though. He'll be on the road with Dan and Shay. So he won't be there. Hoping Cameron Witko makes an appearance. He's got a show in Montreal the night before, but that's plenty of time, and with the time change, he should be good to go. All right, here is the James Barker Band staying put at number 13 with their latest After Dark.

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14: Number 11.

Girls jumping up one spot to number 11 this week here on the River Country Countdown, sitting just outside that top 10. Ooh, we're getting close to discovering who is number one. Who could it be? Well, this person here, they're anchoring down at that 10 spot. It's Riley Green, Think As You Drunk.

Lainey Wilson, John Mayer, Phone Keys Wallet. This one's taking a bit of a step back this week, landing at number 8. Still a good spot there for Lainey Wilson to move forward in attempts to get another number 1 here on the River Country Countdown. Here's somebody looking for their first number 1 on the River Country Countdown, moving in the right direction up one spot to lucky number 7. It's Tennille Towns, Sunshine's Free.

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4: Number 6.

Tay-Tay, Taylor Swift, I Knew It, I Knew You, down three spots to number five, the former number one here on the River Country Countdown. Taylor Swift made that one for the Toy Story 5 soundtrack. Nice little forte back to her to country music to get herself a number one. We've seen her kind of go a little folky, but never truly dipping her foot back in the country pond. Will we see more country music from Taylor Swift? I, for one, really hope so. All right, but we are en route to finding out who is number one this week. And this one moving in the right direction, up one, it's Mr. Kenny Chesney and Carry On.

0: Langley, Morgan Wallen, I Can't Love You Anymore, still hanging around, still looking possible to get back to that number one spot. It is down one this week, staying on the podium, though, in the bronze position. When we come back, we'll find out who is number two, and maybe that'll tell us if Stella Lefty's Boston gets that natural hat trick three straight weeks at number one, or is somebody else taking the crown?
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1: Luke Combs, Be By You, up one spot to number two. Luke Combs, I think he's angling back to get himself another number one. I'm not sure if this one got there or not, but it's certainly not going away and looking like it wants that number one spot. Let's recap the top 10 before we officially declare the number one song this week. Riley Green, Think As You Drunk? Well, might be a little drunk. It's staying put at number 10. Bailey Zimmerman, Chevy Silverado, bouncing back up two spots to number 9. While Lainey Wilson, John Mayer, Phone Keys Wallet down 1 to 8. Number 7 is Tennille Towns, Sunshine's Free. That one's rising up one spot. While Dallas Smith, Good Time Goes, stays put at 6. Taylor Swift is in the top 5 still after dropping three spots with I Knew It, I Knew You. Carry On, Kenny Chesney up 1 to 4. Ella and Morgan teaming up, I Can't Love You Anymore, former number 1. Still in that top 3, sliding down one spot. Number 2 was Luke Combs, Be By You. So who's number 1 this week? Well, for 3 straight weeks, it is Stella Lefty and Boston, proving those little bit of controversies she's dealing with aren't affecting her charting numbers. So we'll see if she gets 4 straight weeks next week, or who will be number 1. So till next time, raise that glass high in the sky. Skål.
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1: Well, life on the farm is kind of laid back. Ain't much an old country boy like me can't hack. It's early to rise, early in the sack. I thank God I'm a country boy. Well, a simple kind of life never did me no harm. Raising me a family and working on the farm. Days are all filled with an easy country charm. Thank God I'm a country boy. Well, I got me a fine wife, I got me old fiddle. When the sun's coming up, I got cakes on a griddle. Life ain't nothing but a funny, funny riddle. Thank God I'm a country boy.

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1: I'm Keith Hopper with the T55 Weekend News Blast. RCMP in Alberta were busy on the Labor Day long weekend as 125 impaired drivers were removed from Alberta roadways. In addition, over 1,100 tickets were issued, including nearly 600 for speeding alone. Two fatal accidents occurred as well. The provincial government has put a ban on solar panels entering provincial landfills and have introduced a recycling program for them starting in October. With Alberta having the second largest installed solar capacity in the country, experts say 95% of panels are expected to reach their life expectancy by 2045. That would mean nearly 73,000 tons of material will be recovered for use in new products. Firefighters from around the province are in Peace River this weekend for the Northern Heat Fire Training Conference. Fire Chief Tim Harris says this is good training, especially for firefighters just out of the junior ranks.
2: Even our own members with Peace River Fire Department, we've got a few members who were juniors and just turned 18 this year, which allows them to participate in the live fire training, and we have them here taking that training from the regional instructors. So it's absolutely an ideal situation for them.
1: The conference has personnel from as far away as Minburn County and Beaumont County, in addition to local and regional departments present. New documentation requirements to renew an Alberta driver's license has led to frustrations for some residents. The new licenses also include health care numbers and citizenship markers, but the additional paperwork needed for those as opposition MLAs, including David Shepherd, calling for changes to the Service Alberta Ministry.
3: Their driver's license is expiring, and now, thanks to this government and their insistence of putting the health care number on there and having that expire, then we have seniors, other people who are vulnerable, who are then extremely stressed and panicking that suddenly they're going to lose their health care coverage. It's very clear this government did not think through what the impacts of this policy were going to be.
1: The provincial government has stated the changes to driver's licenses are necessary to prove social program eligibility and to ward off fraud. For more on these stories, you can visit our website and download the app for local news delivered straight to your phone. For Trending 55, I'm Keith Hopper.
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0: What?

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A moraine that we'd seen for a thousand years caused financial joys and biblical fears. It caused some smiles, it caused some tears, but more to the point of our story. For the first time in the collective memory, that old brown prairie that had been so dry for so long was very muddy, boggy,

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And Chavez, too, has missed his work. Richie, he now fears the worst. He stood up his ex-wife. She called him a jerk. Of course, Holtman didn't have nothing better to do. Yeah. 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
1: I'm Keith Hopper from the T55 Weekend News Blast. The Slave Lake Bandits received 2.5 years in prison in connection to a motorcycle accident that killed two people near Sucker Creek in August of 2024. Michael Maurice Kuchin was sentenced after 38-year-old Laurent Isidore of Driftpile and 33-year-old Tyler Dubowski of Edmonton were killed in the accident. A third person died 16 months later after suffering post-traumatic stress syndrome. The high-level sports complex remains closed to the public as building foundation repairs continue. The town is also stating that additional concerns were found and additional repairs are needed. The facility will be closed until the work is complete. Alberta's government has launched a $4 million advertising campaign urging citizens vote to stay in Canada in next month's referendum. The Premier's office says it's important Albertans understand what's at stake when they vote on 10 referendum questions on October 19th. 9 of the questions focus on immigration and constitutional issues, but the main focus is the last question, which asks whether Alberta should remain in Canada or hold a second binding referendum on separation. Information, fellowship, and remembrance were on display at Riverfront Park in Peace River as part of World Suicide Prevention Day. Tamara Brunham of Peace River FCSS says communication is key.
2: The last 2 years, the Center for Suicide Prevention, in collaboration with the Resource Center for Suicide Prevention, the motto is change the narrative, and that is talking about it. To change the narrative, we have to have communication. We have to start talking about it. Not talking about it just increases the stigma.
1: The Northwest Junior Hockey League will begin their regular season next week, but they've made a number of changes to their schedule. Each team will play 40 games, but it won't be a balanced schedule. Instead, each team will play 3 opponents 8 times and the other 4 opponents 4 times. The changes to the schedule are due to the North Peace Navigators being unable to play this season. For more on these stories, you can visit our website and download the app for local news delivered straight to your phone. For Trending 55, I'm Keith Hopper.
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0: From the Trending 55 newsroom, here's what you need to know.
1: I'm Keith Hopper with the T55 Weekend News Blast. Manning RCMP are looking for help in finding suspects while trying to locate a stolen car hauler. Police say early Monday morning the hauler was stolen from the Nova Inn parking lot. Photos and descriptions are on the app. Peace River's population was expected to rise with Mercer Peace River's annual maintenance shutdown. That means increased traffic at businesses and on roadways as the shutdown lasts into next week. The federal government has announced that new oil sands facilities and gas-fired electricity plants will no longer be regulated by the country. That means the projects are now up to the provinces to regulate and approve. In Alberta, Premier Daniel Smith says the Memorandum of Understanding signed earlier will decrease duplication and regulatory uncertainty and help energy and electricity sectors attract investment and grow. Smith is still calling for the repeal of Federal Bill C-69 on the matter. The Harvest Moon Festival has become a staple on the fall calendar in Grimshaw. Amanda Condred is one of the organizers of the events and says feedback from the public has been beneficial.
2: We try our best every year to make it a little bit bigger and use everybody's feedback to add things that they want to see. And I think over the last 6 years, we've done a pretty good job of that, of making it a big event for our town.
1: Condred also says she enjoys seeing the streets fill up to take in the atmosphere. Many Albertans are running into problems with the mail-in ballots of October's referendum. The biggest query is that packages being received are missing questions or the packages are incomplete. Demand for mail-in ballots has increased to avoid lineups at polling stations on October the 19th. For more on these stories, you can visit our website and download the app for local news delivered straight to your phone. For Trending 55, I'm Keith Hopper.
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1: I'm Keith Hopper with the T55 Weekend News Blast. RCMP in Alberta were busy on the Labor Day long weekend as 125 impaired drivers were removed from Alberta roadways. In addition, over 1,100 tickets were issued, including nearly 600 for speeding alone. Two fatal accidents occurred as well. The provincial government has put a ban on solar panels entering provincial landfills and have introduced a recycling program for them starting in October. With Alberta having the second largest installed solar capacity in the country, experts say 95% of panels are expected to reach their life expectancy by 2045. That would mean nearly 73,000 tons of material will be recovered for use in new products. Firefighters from around the province are in Peace River this weekend for the Northern Heat Fire Training Conference. Fire Chief Tim Harris says this is good training, especially for firefighters just out of the junior ranks.
2: Even our own members with Peace River Fire Department, we've got a few members who were juniors and just turned 18 this year, which allows them to participate in the Life Fire training, and we have them here taking that training from the regional instructors. So it's absolutely an ideal situation for them.
1: The conference has personnel from as far away as Minburn County and Beaumont County, in addition to local and regional departments present. New documentation requirements to renew an Alberta driver's license has led to frustrations for some residents. The new licenses also include health care numbers and citizenship markers, but the additional paperwork needed for those as opposition MLAs, including David Shepherd, calling for changes to the Service Alberta Ministry.
3: Their driver's license is expiring, and now, thanks to this government and their insistence of putting the health care number on there and having that expire, then we have seniors, other people who are vulnerable, who are then extremely stressed and panicking that suddenly they're going to lose their health care coverage. It's very clear this government did not think through what the impacts of this policy were going to be.
1: The provincial government has stated the changes to driver's licenses are necessary to prove social program eligibility and to ward off fraud. For more on these stories, you can visit our website and download the app for local news delivered straight to your phone. For Trending 55, I'm Keith Hopper.
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4: Welcome to River Country Rising Stars, the show that's dedicated to emerging country artists, giving them a platform to help get their music out on the airwaves. There may be some names you recognize, and hopefully some you will become fans of. I'm your host, Everett Barula, The Gorilla, and this weekend the show will be headlined by Anna Lewis and her new single, Love That's Easy. Anna is a talented up-and-comer from Calgary, who is also a nurse. Yeah, nursing and country music seem to go hand in hand. There's a few talents we've had here on the show as headliners that have also been nurses, so that's really cool. So we'll talk about balancing nursing and country music. We'll also be talking about how do you stand out in that crowded Calgary country music scene, because there's a lot of talent that resides in Calgary. And of course, the new song. We gotta talk about that. And this weekend's lineup, as always, we feature some new tunes to the show and some past favorites, and we love to kick things off with a new one. This one comes from Taylor Ray, who is from Edmonton, and is seeing some success with this single, recently being named the iHeart Future Star. So let's kick back, relax, get the show going, and maybe things will get a little messy.

River Country rising star Shawn Michael Ryan makes his long-awaited return to the show with a new one, Tear in the Rain. Shawn is an artist who started out in New Brunswick and has played across Canada and the nation south of us, and was once a top 40 on Canadian Idol. Do we remember Canadian Idol, people? I think we should, though it kind of dates you a little bit when you start mentioning Canadian Idol. We have a talent that I'm looking forward to seeing perform during CCMA week coming up next week, and Cameron Nickerson, who is going to be back on the show. But first, we got a new one coming from Kira Meyer, who is an artist from here in Alberta, was named St. Albert's 2026 Youth Artist Award winner, and was nominated at the Country Music Alberta Awards back in 2025 for Youth Horizon Artist. So happy to introduce this artist to you all with her new single, It's Stick Around.

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Welcome back to River Country Rising Stars. Olivia Cox returning to the show with her song Teepee Creek, a song inspired by her time working and living in Teepee Creek. Olivia is a Canadian who is living over in Northern Ireland and very excited to bring that one back here to the show. Well, hockey teams are getting ready to hit the ice if they haven't already, so here is a song that deals with hockey. It's from Derek Shane, making his way back to the program. Here's Hockey Tough.

Nicole Summerlin making her River Country Rising Stars debut with her new single, Let It Burn. Nicole has been nominated for a number of BCCMAs, that's the British Columbia Country Music Association Awards, and since the age of 14 has been touring across North America. Yeah, getting those miles in, I'd say. Well, can't wait to bring that one back up on the show and crank it up. That is one I think you all likely enjoyed. Speaking of back on the show, here's an artist I hope to catch in Saskatoon, where he resides. Not too long ago was a headliner on the show with this very song. I speak of Daryl Anderson and his latest Watching the Sunrise featuring Phelan Baptiste.

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8: 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We're getting closer and closer to hearing from Anna Lewis and her new single, Love That's Easy. But first, a few more tunes that must be played. Here is a new one coming at you from Wichita. That's right, they're making their return to the show here with their latest, Just For Me.

0: Jade Hilton, great to have this one back here on the show. It is Red Wine Wasted, and maybe this past long weekend there, Labor Day weekend, maybe you got a little red wine wasted. Maybe, just maybe, right? Oh, man. And Jade, to my knowledge, has no relation to Paris. That's a Hilton joke there. Never mind. Ladies and gentlemen, boys and girls of all ages, it is Headliner Time. And this weekend's headliner is none other than Anna Lewis and her new single, Love That's Easy. Again, Anna is a talent from Calgary, Alberta, so we talk about her getting into country music, being from Calgary, the crowded country music scene, how do you stand out in that, a little bit about nursing as well, and of course, we got to find out all about that new song, so let's get into that conversation with Anna. All right, hanging out here with Anna Lewis. How's everything going?
1: It's going good. How are you?
0: Oh, I'm not doing too bad. Getting ready to play your new song here in just a little bit. But first, let's let people get to know you a bit here. You are from Calgary, so you are an Alberta girl. Is just getting into country music something that happens when you're musically inclined and you live in Calgary, or?
1: Yeah, I mean, I guess you could say that. Being surrounded by the Stampede and the rodeo surely helps me out, that's for sure.
0: So what got you into music? Was it just like a family thing? Like, you come from a very musical family? Is it, you know, just something you happen to be gifted with? How'd that all come about?
1: Yeah, so actually, there are some musical people in my family for sure. My dad was in a school band growing up. My mom sang in a choir. And then they never did anything professional with it, per se. But they just kind of, throughout growing up in school years, were doing music things here and there. And then my cousin was in a band that I think they actually won a Juno many, many years ago, but they were in like a rock alternative band while I was a little kid. So that was super cool to kind of hear about and stuff like that growing up.
0: Nice. And so what made you want to actually pursue music as a career more than just, you know, a hobby, or like you said, like your parents did some musical things, but never really pursued it. What made you want to go, okay, I'm going to put my blood, sweat, and tears into a music career of all things?
1: Yeah. I mean, I think it just stemmed from a young age because my memories from being a young kid were always dancing and singing around the house, playing a Walkman as we did back then, not so much how it is now, but listening to tunes while, you know, going on road trips and stuff like that. And I had always just pictured myself either in like a music video or singing professionally or on the screens as I'd watch growing up, like Much Music and stuff like that. And then it was kind of a family tragedy that, you know, persuaded me, I guess, to develop it as an actual career because, you know, I just kind of realized life is too short to not do the things you love. And, you know, I had gone down the route of getting a degree, a nursing degree, in fact, and worked as a full-time nurse for quite a while. So, and I still do work on and off, but yeah, it wasn't until really this last year that I dove kind of full force into it. And I'm super glad I did.
0: With all that, especially with nursing, like, is it just continuing the nursing just to help pay the bills? Like, is it just that safety blanket's still there? I don't know how much you have to work to keep being a nurse or anything like that, but
1: yeah, no, for sure. I do work quite well. Up until this week, actually, I had let go of like a part-time position that I had held, and now I'm just a casual employee, which means I basically can pick and choose my own schedule, which makes it really easy to plan around shows and around, you know, appearances and travel, writing trips and so forth. So that's really nice. As far as a cushion, it's definitely something that, you know, is helpful in paying my bills so that I can, you know, live. But yeah, I'll always love being a nurse, and I hope in the future I can still kind of do both in some way or another. But yeah, it's a job I'm good at, a job I love. So it's still there for a reason.
0: Nice. And so what's it like being an emerging talent in Calgary? Because Calgary obviously has plenty of venues, but it's also got a lot of competition within itself. There's a lot of country artists in Calgary. Yeah. And obviously you'll have the ones who will travel down from Edmonton and the Red Deer area for gigs, even some from up northern Alberta, like Grand Prairie. So what's that like being an emerging artist in such a vast place?
1: Yeah, I mean, it is definitely, you know, the country music province, I'd say, out of all of Canada. So it does make it a little bit difficult at times in terms of just trying to, you know, plan shows and book shows and sort of things like that. So it's been kind of a learning curve, so to speak. But in itself, I mean, honestly, it's really nice to have that support of everyone too at the same time. And everyone's so nice. And, you know, you would think it would be super competitive, but really at the end of the day, everyone's just here to support one another. And that's been a great thing.
0: Nice. And what are some of the things you've managed to do to help yourself stand out from the crowded field there?
1: I think just really hone in on what my brand is and what messages I want to portray out there. And, you know, I kind of like that I have the healthcare aspect. It's kind of tied to me now. So that's been a thing I've kind of ran with, like, hey, I'm a nurse and also a singer-songwriter, and it seemed to be working out. And it's, I think, a little bit more relatable to people that come to shows and stuff like that. So that's been kind of fun to see. And then, yeah, just really, I don't know, I'm the person that will send a million trillion emails. So I have no shame. Yeah.
0: Nice. So it's one of the things you go up on stage. Yeah, I'm a nurse. So before I leave, if you drink too much, I can pump your stomach before I leave there.
1: Oh my gosh. Funny enough, someone actually took a tumble at one of my shows a couple months ago and they hurt their knee. And I was like, oh, no. Good Lord.
0: Is there a doctor in here? I'm a nurse.
1: Yeah, right? No, at that point, I just stayed on stage.
0: Now, the song we're getting ready to play here, it is a brand new one of yours called Love That's Easy. So how did this one come about for you? And what is it that made you want to record it and put it out there in the world?
1: Yeah, so I actually had kind of toyed with the idea at home by myself one night. It was more so I think I was just getting out of relationship or situationship, as the cool kids say. But I was kind of just at a point where, you know, I was thinking to myself, like, I'm just so over the games and the relationship woes and all of that. And I just want something that's simple, easy to find, or easy to be with, I guess. And I had just kind of written down on a notes app, like, saying, I just want to love that's easy, and kind of toyed around with a bit of a verse and a bit of a chorus, but in a little bit different melody than it is right now. And I knew I was heading to Nashville the next week, so I had this write scheduled with, you know, Edmonton-born, I guess. I don't even know if he's actually born there. I should really check my facts. But he's from Edmonton, Josh Santa, and he lives in Nashville now. But him and I got together. We wrote it in under an hour, I'd want to say, which is kind of unheard of for a first-time co-write. And right then and there, recorded the demo. And then, yeah, decided within that year, I guess this happened last year now, almost to T, and we kind of talked about it and figured out that I wanted to record it and put it out into the world, and he produced it, and we got other people to hop on in it and stuff like that. And yeah, it's been great.
0: He's gonna listen to this and you're gonna get the fact checked text message or DM coming in going, I'm sorry, I'm born in Sherwood Park, thank you very much.
1: Yeah,
0: I was raised
1: sure.
0: in Edmonton.
1: yeah this is the whole Calgary Edmonton rivalry, that's really what it is.
0: Well, growing up, I'm from Brampton, Ontario, so like growing up, my family being from Saskatchewan, they would tell everybody I was from Toronto, right? And then I'm like, yeah. I would get mad at my grandparents going like, why do you keep saying I'm from Toronto? I'm from Brampton. And it's like, oh, well, they won't know that. And for those of you who don't know where Tantallon is on a map of Saskatchewan, it's right near the Manitoba border, near Mooseman.
1: Gotcha.
0: Not too far off the Highway 1. But so when I would tell people I'm from Brampton, they kept thinking I was saying Brandon, like Brandon, Manitoba. I'm like, oh, I get it now. I get it now.
1: Yeah, that makes sense then. You know, you got to give them some leeway, I guess, for that.
0: Yes. Thank you, Russell Peters, for making Brampton known.
1: Amazing.
0: Nice. And so what is kind of the plan for 2026, the rest of it? We are in the last few months of it. Are there any big shows coming up? More new music on the way before the clock strikes 2027? How's the rest of this year looking?
1: Yeah, so I actually have something that I can't share quite yet. But if anyone has me on social media, don't worry. There'll be an announcement hopefully in October. It's something super exciting music-wise that I'll be involved in. But besides then, just really, you know, keeping the promo up for this latest single. And we've got a couple shows lined up that are super fun and exciting. I have one down in Brooks on the 17th of September, I believe. And then I have my release show for this latest single on September 12th. So that'll be really fun in Calgary at Spanky Saloon. So if you're listening and you live in Calgary, definitely come check us out. And as far as that goes, maybe take the last 2 weeks of December off. I'm not quite sure. Relax a little bit. The last few months have been a whirlwind, honestly, but I'm going to keep writing, keep, you know, recording here and there, and I'm hoping to release an EP sometime in the middle of next year. So that'll be fun.
0: Awesome. And what are the socials, since you mentioned it, that they can find you at there to see that big announcement when it comes in October?
1: Yeah. So My Instagram is just at I'm Anna Lewis, I'm Anna Lewis, super simple. And then everywhere else is just Anna Lewis Music.
0: Awesome. Well, thank you so much for taking the time. I know people are going to enjoy the new song as we get ready to crank it up here. And best of luck with this single and what all you have going on for the rest of the year.
1: Oh, well, thank you so much. Thanks again for having me. And it's been so fun.
0: Thank you once again for the conversation, Anna. It was great getting to chat with you. Now let's get ready, get set, and let's play Love That's Easy.

0: Thank you all for tuning in to River Country Rising Stars and listening to some great up-and-coming artists. Just by tuning in, you are, in fact, supporting them. Now, next week, well, I'm not sure what we're doing for next week yet. I'm going to be in Saskatoon for the CCMAs, so maybe, just maybe, we'll have some coverage from there for you guys. So until next time, raise that glass high in the sky. Skal.
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1: I'm Keith Hopper. The T55 Weekend News Blast. The Slave Lake Bandits received 2.5 years in prison in connection to a motorcycle accident that killed two people near Sucker Creek in August of 2024. Michael Maurice Kuchin was sentenced after 38-year-old Laurent Isidore of Driftpile and 33-year-old Tyler Dubowski of Edmonton were killed in the accident. A third person died 16 months later after suffering post-traumatic stress syndrome. The high-level sports complex remains closed to the public as building foundation repairs continue. The town is also stating that additional concerns were found and additional repairs are needed. The facility will be closed until the work is complete. Alberta's government has launched a $4 million advertising campaign urging citizens vote to stay in Canada in next month's referendum. The Premier's office says it's important Albertans understand what's at stake when they vote on 10 referendum questions on October 19th. 9 of the questions focus on immigration and constitutional issues, but the main focus is the last question, which asks whether Alberta should remain in Canada or hold a second binding referendum on separation. Information, fellowship, and remembrance were on display at Riverfront Park in Peace River as part of World Suicide Prevention Day. Tamara Brunham of Peace River FCSS says communication is key.
2: The last 2 years, the Center for Suicide Prevention, in collaboration with the Resource Center for Suicide Prevention, the motto is change the narrative, and that is talking about it. To change the narrative, we have to have communication. We have to start talking about it. Not talking about it just increases the stigma.
1: The Northwest Junior Hockey League will begin their regular season next week, but they've made a number of changes to their schedule. Each team will play 40 games, but it won't be a balanced schedule. Instead, each team will play 3 opponents 8 times and the other 4 opponents 4 times. The changes to the schedule are due to the North Peace Navigators being unable to play this season. For more on these stories, you can visit our website and download the app for local news delivered straight to your phone. For Trending 55, I'm Keith Hopper.
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3: Hey, welcome to the River Country Countdown. Barilla the Gorilla here, counting down the top 30 songs of the week alongside you. You're going to help me do just that. And we're going to bring you some country music news while we do so. Oh man, cannot wait to see who is number one this week. Stella Lefty going for the natural hat trick, 3 straight weeks at number one. And she continues to make news, but not for the best reasons, unfortunately. Yeah, we'll find out more about that throughout the show. Let's kick things off here. This one down 6 landing, but staying on the countdown is Kane Brown with Woman.

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1: Number 29.
2: He's a ranch hand in a pinch, man. Hotter than the red on the cattle brand. Cause she's a gold digger with a quick trigger. A cast iron skillet swinging lid flipper. Now he's a double wide on the county line. Sipping on a six pack of Lone Star Light. She did him dirty, took him to the club.

walks back. 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

0: want my horse back.
1: Cody Johnson, Horseback, Stan put at number 29 this week here on the River Country Countdown. Cody Johnson, well, he is up for four CMA awards. The other day, the CMA awards were dropped. The nominations for the award show happening November 18th on ABC Disney Plus. And there are some Canadians on that nomination list. Well, by that, I mean there's one Canadian who is nominated on there. And that is Thelma and James. Half of that group is Mackenzie Porter, who is from Medicine Hat, Alberta. But of course, who's leading the way with nominations? Any guesses? Any guesses? Yeah, that's right. Ella Langley. 9 nominations. Miranda Lambert follows with 7, though most of those are for producing and working alongside Ella Langley on Be Her and Choose in Texas. Casey Musgraves and producer Ben West each have 5 nominations. Cody Johnson, as mentioned, alongside with Chris Stapleton and Stephen Wilson Jr., have picked up 4 nominations each. There are also 13 first-time CMA nominees this year, including Thelma and James. Now, again, with the Best New Artist category, that kind of checks off typically 1, 2, 3, 4, 5 people. Yeah. Avery Anna, Carter Faith, Tucker Wetmore, Stephen Wilson Jr., and Emily Ann Roberts. I'm hoping for Emily Ann Roberts. I love her social media. I love everything about her. She is amazing. But yes, those full list of nominations are up on the website and on the app. Let's jump into some Luke Bryan here on the River Country Countdown, who I don't think found himself nominated this year for the CMAs. But hey, there's always next year.

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26 this week for Luke Bryan. Country and She Knows It jumping up two spots. Love to see that. Well, the Grand Ole Opry is unfortunately getting some bad press lately as the temple of worship for country music, well, it's been under fire in its 100th anniversary year because, well, it's having and featuring a lot of artists who are not country one bit. We saw Sabrina Carpenter playing the Grand Ole Opry. Obviously, she was great friends with Dolly Parton before her passing. But the announcement of Sam Smith, who has never released anything remotely close to a country song, is scheduled to appear. Stella Lefty made her Grand Ole Opry debut back on Wednesday, performing her breakout hit Boston and other songs. She also shared the stage with her country singer boyfriend, Vincent Mason, making his Opry debut. A lot of people not very kind to the idea of Stella Lefty, whose song is basically has been topping the country charts, about it. It's not looking very good, but, well, Kelsey Ballerini, a pop country artist, sometimes a little too much on the pop side, in my personal opinion, decided to stick up for Stella Lefty about her Grand Ole Opry debut. So it's one of those things. This is actually basically the first episode of Nashville when you think about it, right? You got the legendary country singer, and then you got the new pop country girl showing up. Hayden Panettiere, rest in peace. And it seems to be what the Opry's been dealing with lately. So we will see how the Opry handles this moving forward. Again, the Sam Smith one, that is a very, very questionable decision, in my opinion, for the Opry to have somebody making their debut, especially during a 100th anniversary. Keep the countdown moving and grooving here. Josh Stumpf, Johnny Walker up one spot to 25.

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2: Number 23.

joined by now Morgan Wallen right here on the River Country Countdown, making its debut at number 23, what I like to call the Jordan spot. Well, it had mentioned Stella Lefty continues to make some negative headlines for herself while she is looking for her third straight week here on the Countdown. Well, in the last week, it was about her Grand Ole Opry performance, people not thinking she should be performing at the Grand Ole Opry, certainly not yet at this point in her career. Also, that she's been accused of, let's just say, stealing some songs. Yeah, we mentioned a couple last week. The one that was making headlines was Why Wouldn't We?, which is pretty much All Name the Dogs by Blake Shelton. There was the Noah Kahan Stick Season 1 where she kind of said, no, I didn't steal it, but you know what, I'll give him credit, you know, just so we can put this behind us. So saying, yeah, no, I didn't take this song, though it's pretty kind of obvious you did. Now they're adding A Million Dreams from the Greatest Showman soundtrack for her song Misery. Now the Chicks, There's Some Trouble one, that one she did get clearance on. Now this isn't an uncommon practice in music. No, a lot of people will do this. Ava Max, Russell Dickerson has done it, where the beats and all that sound, the melody are very similar, if not the exact same, and it's done on purpose, actually, so you trigger that response, oh, I know this song. But now she has done her song 7-Eleven, which is a complete ripoff of Wheatus' Teenage Dirtbag. And again, no credit is being given to Wheatus at all. So that's a little bit troublesome that she's kind of refusing to give credit until she's called out for it. So not a good look. And it also doesn't help her that she also performed a version, a cover of Wheatus' Teenage Dirtbag, and it's online. Will she turn this reputation around? It's going to take quite a lot of time, I think. I think it might. But hey, Morgan Wallen's turned his... Well, I don't know if he's turned it around, but he's been accepted back. Let's put it that way. Here's a guy who's had some trouble with the audiences as well. It's Jason Aldean, Don't Tell on Me, down 3-22 this week.

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9: Number 20.

Zach Topps, South of Sanity, in at number 20 this week. You're on the River Country Countdown. And a big congratulations goes out to Megan Patrick. She and her husband, Mitchell Tenpenny, welcomed a beautiful baby girl back on September 1st. They revealed a few days back. So congratulations to them. Her new single, Your Daddy's Smile, is out. They put that out. It hadn't even been 2 weeks when the baby came out. So very perfect timing there by Megan Patrick, to say the least. Well, we got a couple of Canucks who are sliding down the countdown here. Number 19, it's Owen Riegling, Love, Hate, Love, down 3.

Ella Langley up three spots this week. Love and Laugh Again, her latest hit, up to number 17. That one seems destined, like all of her songs, to go to number one here on the countdown. It's just a matter of when, not if. Well, with this next song, we are wrapping up the first half of the countdown, seeing who's going to be number one. Does Stella Lefty get three straight weeks at number one with Boston, or are we crowning somebody new? Let's finish out the first half. Up two spots to number 16, Mr. Cameron Whitcomb, Kingdom of Fear.

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1: I'm Keith Hopper with the T55 Weekend News Blast. Manning RCMP are looking for help in finding suspects while trying to locate a stolen car hauler. Police say early Monday morning the hauler was stolen from the Nova Inn parking lot. Photos and descriptions are on the app. Peace River's population was expected to rise with Mercer Peace River's annual maintenance shutdown. That means increased traffic at businesses and on roadways as the shutdown lasts into next week. The federal government has announced that new oil sands facilities and gas-fired electricity plants will no longer be regulated by the country. That means the projects are now up to the provinces to regulate and approve. In Alberta, Premier Daniel Smith says the Memorandum of Understanding signed earlier will decrease duplication and regulatory uncertainty and help energy and electricity sectors attract investment and grow. Smith is still calling for the repeal of Federal Bill C-69 on the matter. The Harvest Moon Festival has become a staple on the fall calendar in Grimshaw. Amanda Condred is one of the organizers of the events and says feedback from the public has been beneficial.
2: We try our best every year to make it a little bit bigger and use everybody's feedback to add things that they want to see. And I think over the last 6 years, we've done a pretty good job of that, of making it a big event for our town.
1: Condred also says she enjoys seeing the streets fill up to take in the atmosphere. Many Albertans are running into problems with the mail-in ballots of October's referendum. The biggest query is that packages being received are missing questions or the packages are incomplete. Demand for mail-in ballots has increased to avoid lineups at polling stations on October the 19th. For more on these stories, you can visit our website and download the app for local news delivered straight to your phone. For Trending 55, I'm Keith Hopper.
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0: 3 spots to number 14 here on the River Country Countdown. Hey, Barolo the Gorilla here, counting down the top 30 songs of the week alongside you and bringing you that country music news. Well, at long last, the CCMA Awards, which are happening next weekend, next Saturday is the big telecast, they finally have a host announced it. Yeah, I'm sitting here going, do we have a host this year? Like, what's going on? And I don't know if things just didn't work out with some people, what happened, but we finally at long last have host. And it's plural. It's the James Barker Band. That's right. Four members of the James Barker Band. They'll be hosting the award show next Saturday. So excited. James Barker Band. These guys are funny guys. They are witty. They are up to do some pretty insane things sometimes. I don't think they're, you know, like coming in on a line or something like Shawn Michaels at WrestleMania against Bret Hart. No, I don't think they're going to be doing that. Though, I should pitch that idea before it's too late. they'll be the host for the big award show happening. Cannot wait to see who takes home all the hardware that's going to be handed out. No Josh Ross this year, though. He'll be on the road with Dan and Shay. So he won't be there. Hoping Cameron Whitcomb makes an appearance. He's got a show in Montreal the night before, but that's plenty of time. And with the time change, he should be good to go. All right, here is the James Barker Band staying put at number 13 with their latest After Dark.
1: If you see me in the morning, I tell you it's important to understand I'm just a little sick. That's why my eyes are kind of red. I probably ought to stay in bed. This old world can knock you down right quick.

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9: Number 11.

Cowgirls jumping up one spot to number 11 this week here on the River Country Countdown, sitting just outside that top 10. Ooh, we're getting close to discovering who is number one. Who could it be? Well, this person here, they're anchoring down at that 10 spot. It's Riley Green, Think As You Drunk.

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3: Number 9.

Lainey Wilson, John Mayer, Phone Keys Wallet. This one's taking a bit of a step back this week, landing at number 8. Still a good spot there for Lainey Wilson to move forward in attempts to get another number 1 here on the River Country Countdown. Here's somebody looking for their first number 1 on the River Country Countdown, moving in the right direction up one spot to lucky number 7. It's Tennille Towns, Sunshine's Free.

Tay-Tay, Taylor Swift, I Knew It, I Knew You, down three spots to number five, the former number one here on the River Country Countdown. Taylor Swift made that one for the Toy Story 5 soundtrack. Nice little forte back to her to country music to get herself a number one. We've seen her kind of go a little folky, but never truly dipping her foot back in the country pond. Will we see more country music from Taylor Swift? I, for one, really hope so. All right, but we are en route to finding out who is number one this week. And this one moving in the right direction, up one, it's Mr. Kenny Chesney and Carry On.

0: Ella Langley, Morgan Wallen, I Can't Love You Anymore, still hanging around, still looking possibly to get back to that number one spot. It is down one this week, staying on the podium, though, in the bronze position. When we come back, we'll find out who is number two, and maybe that'll tell us if Stella Lefty's Boston gets that natural hat trick three straight weeks at number one, or is somebody else taking the crown?
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2: Luke Combs, Be By You, up one spot to number two. Luke Combs, I think he's angling back to get himself another number one. I'm not sure if this one got there or not, but it's certainly not going away and looking like it wants that number one spot. Let's recap the top 10 before we officially declare the number one song this week. Riley Green, Think As You Drunk? Well, might be a little drunk. It's staying put at number 10. Bailey Zimmerman, Chevy Silverado, bouncing back up two spots to number 9. While Lainey Wilson, John Mayer, Phone Keys Wallet down 1 to 8. Number 7 is Tennille Towns, Sunshine's Free. That one's rising up one spot. While Dallas Smith, Good Time Goes, stays put at 6. Taylor Swift is in the top 5 still after dropping 3 spots with I Knew It, I Knew You. Carry On, Kenny Chesney up 1 to 4. Ella and Morgan teaming up, I Can't Love You Anymore, former number 1. Still in that top 3, sliding down one spot. Number 2 was Luke Combs, Be By You. So who's number 1 this week? Well, for 3 straight weeks, it is Stella Lefty and Boston, proving those little bit of controversy she's dealing with aren't affecting her charting numbers. So we'll see if she gets 4 straight weeks next week, or who will be number 1. So till next time, raise that glass high in the sky. Skal.
3: Number 1. On a train.

0: From the Trending 55 newsroom, here's what you need to know.
1: I'm Keith Hopper with the T55 Weekend News Blast. RCMP and Alberta were busy on the Labor Day long weekend as 125 impaired drivers were removed from Alberta roadways. In addition, over 1,100 tickets were issued, including nearly 600 for speeding alone. Two fatal accidents occurred as well. The provincial government has put a ban on solar panels entering provincial landfills and have introduced a recycling program for them starting in October. With Alberta having the second largest installed solar capacity in the country, experts say 95% of panels are expected to reach their life expectancy by 2045. That would mean nearly 73,000 tons of material will be recovered for use in new products. Firefighters from around the province are in Peace River this weekend for the Northern Heat Fire Training Conference. Fire Chief Tim Harris says this is good training, especially for firefighters just out of the junior ranks.
2: Even our own members with Peace River Fire Department, we've got a few members who were juniors and just turned 18 this year, which allows them to participate in the live fire training, and we have them here taking that training from the regional instructors. So it's absolutely an ideal situation for them.
1: The conference has personnel from as far away as Minburn County and Beaumont County, in addition to local and regional departments present. New documentation requirements to renew an Alberta driver's license has led to frustrations for some residents. The new licenses also include health care numbers and citizenship markers, but the additional paperwork needed for those as opposition MLAs, including David Shepherd, calling for changes to the Service Alberta Ministry.
3: Their driver's license is expiring, and now, thanks to this government and their insistence of putting the health care number on there and having that expire, then we have seniors, other people who are vulnerable, who are then extremely stressed and panicking that suddenly they're going to lose their health care coverage. It's very clear this government did not think through what the impacts of this policy were going to be.
1: The provincial government has stated the changes to driver's licenses are necessary to prove social program eligibility and to ward off fraud. For more on these stories, you can visit our website and download the app for local news delivered straight to your phone. For Trending 55, I'm Keith Hopper.
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It's Kicks FM weekend with Chris Myers. 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

Figure it out. Jade, Eagle saying all night to figure it out. It's River Country on the weekend with Chris Myers. Coming up tonight, you got the River Country tailgate party, 7 to midnight. Nothing but nonstop party classics. And maybe we should have started it a little bit earlier this afternoon, you know, for the big Labor Day rematch, Calgary-Edmonton. Kickoff at 5 o'clock. Here's Luke Combs.

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1: I'm Keith Hopper with the T55 Weekend News Blast. A Slave Lake man has received 2.5 years in prison in connection to a motorcycle accident that killed two people near Sucker Creek in August of 2024. Michael Maurice Kuchin was sentenced after 38-year-old Laurent Isidore of Driftpile and 33-year-old Tyler Dubowski of Edmonton were killed in the accident. A third person died 16 months later after suffering post-traumatic stress syndrome. The high-level sports complex remains closed to the public as building foundation repairs continue. The town is also stating that additional concerns were found and additional repairs are needed. The facility will be closed until the work is complete. Alberta's government has launched a $4 million advertising campaign urging citizens vote to stay in Canada in next month's referendum. The Premier's office says it's important Albertans understand what's at stake when they vote on 10 referendum questions on October 19th. 9 of the questions focus on immigration and constitutional issues, but the main focus is the last question, which asks whether Alberta should remain in Canada or hold a second binding referendum on separation. Information, fellowship, and remembrance were on display at Riverfront Park at Peace River as part of World Suicide Prevention Day. Tamara Brunham of Peace River FCSS says communication is key.
2: The last 2 years, the Center for Suicide Prevention, in collaboration with the Resource Center for Suicide Prevention, the motto is change the narrative, and that is talking about it. To change the narrative, we have to have communication. We have to start talking about it. Not talking about it just increases the stigma.
1: The Northwest Junior Hockey League will begin their regular season next week, but they've made a number of changes to their schedule. Each team will play 40 games, but it won't be a balanced schedule. Instead, each team will play 3 opponents 8 times and the other 4 opponents 4 times. The changes to the schedule are due to the North Peace Navigators being unable to play this season. For more on these stories, you can visit our website and download the app for local news delivered straight to your phone. For Trending 55, I'm Keith Hopper.
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September 12th, George Jones would have been 95 years old today. And this was also the day that Johnny Cash passed away. So coming up tomorrow, Outlaws and Icons from 10 to noon. Going to play some George, some Johnny, modern Outlaws. Got a real good show planned for you. Here's Cole Swindell, today's country, yesterday's favorites, River Country.

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1: I'm Keith Hopper with the T55 Weekend News Blast. Manning RCMP are looking for help in finding suspects while trying to locate a stolen car hauler. Police say early Monday morning the hauler was stolen from the Nova Inn parking lot. Photos and descriptions are on the app. Peace River's population was expected to rise with Mercer Peace River's annual maintenance shutdown. That means increased traffic at businesses and on roadways as the shutdown lasts into next week. The federal government has announced that new oil sands facilities and gas-fired electricity plants will no longer be regulated by the country. That means the projects are now up to the provinces to regulate and approve. In Alberta, Premier Daniel Smith says the Memorandum of Understanding signed earlier will decrease duplication and regulatory uncertainty and help energy and electricity sectors attract investment and grow. Smith is still calling for the repeal of Federal Bill C-69 on the matter. The Harvest Moon Festival has become a staple on the fall calendar in Grimshaw. Amanda Condred is one of the organizers of the events and says feedback from the public has been beneficial.
2: We try our best every year to make it a little bit bigger and use everybody's feedback to add things that they want to see. And I think over the last 6 years, we've done a pretty good job of that, of making it a big event for our town.
1: Condred also says she enjoys seeing the streets fill up to take in the atmosphere. Many Albertans are running into problems with the mail-in ballots of October's referendum. The biggest query is that packages being received are missing questions or the packages are incomplete. Demand for mail-in ballots has increased to avoid lineups at polling stations on October the 19th. For more on these stories, you can visit our website and download the app for local news delivered straight to your phone. For Trending 55, I'm Keith Hopper.
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River Country, it's the weekend with Chris Myers. If you're looking for something to do today, you can always check out the Car Maze between Grimshaw and Fairview. 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

and go Elks, or Stamps if you're one of those fans. Sure, okay. 5 o'clock, the Labor Day rematch gets underway. Here's Stella Lefty in Boston, in River Country. On a train.

Glory Boys, slow go the days. We hope they go very slow over the next couple of weeks. We're supposed to warm up, and we'll get back to those 20s, apparently. Coming up tonight, the River Country Tailgate Party gets underway at 7 o'clock, 5 hours. Commercial-free party favorites for ya. And then tomorrow, I'm going to be here for Outlaws and Icons. That's from 10 till noon.

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1: I'm Keith Hopper with the T55 Weekend News Blast. RCMP in Alberta were busy on the Labor Day long weekend as 125 impaired drivers were removed from Alberta roadways. In addition, over 1,100 tickets were issued, including nearly 600 for speeding alone. Two fatal accidents occurred as well. The provincial government has put a ban on solar panels entering provincial landfills and have introduced a recycling program for them starting in October. With Alberta having the second largest installed solar capacity in the country, experts say 95% of panels are expected to reach their life expectancy by 2045. That would mean nearly 73,000 tons of material will be recovered for use in new products. Firefighters from around the province are in Peace River this weekend for the Northern Heat Fire Training Conference. Fire Chief Tim Harris says this is good training, especially for firefighters just out of the junior ranks.
2: Even our own members with Peace River Fire Department, we've got a few members who were juniors and just turned 18 this year, which allows them to participate in the live fire training, and we have them here taking that training from the regional instructors. So it's absolutely an ideal situation for them.
1: The conference has personnel from as far away as Minburn County and Beaumont County, in addition to local and regional departments present. New documentation requirements to renew an Alberta driver's license has led to frustrations for some residents. The new licenses also include health care numbers and citizenship markers, but the additional paperwork needed for those as opposition MLAs, including David Shepherd, calling for changes to the Service Alberta Ministry.
3: Their driver's license is expiring, and now, thanks to this government and their insistence of putting the health care number on there and having that expire, then we have seniors, other people who are vulnerable, who are then extremely stressed and panicking that suddenly they're going to lose their health care coverage. It's very clear this government did not think through what the impacts of this policy were going to be.
1: The provincial government has stated the changes to driver's licenses are necessary to prove social program eligibility and to ward off fraud. For more on these stories, you can visit our website and download the app for local news delivered straight to your phone. For Trending 55, I'm Keith Hopper.
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Hey, it's Ta-Da Tam with Saturday Snippets, the best of the conversations we've had over the last week, all in one spot. But before we get going on that, we got lots of great music on the way, stuff by Luke Bryan and High Valley coming up. But first, we got a Taylor Swift classic, You Belong With Me, right here in River Country.

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afternoon now. Now, maybe you're nursing that third coffee after lunch, or you're switching to water, taking away that caffeine for a bit. Everyone's a bit different here. So how late is too late for caffeine? Hey, Tata Tam. I don't like having caffeine after about 8 p.m. I know folks that won't have anything after 2 in the afternoon, others that can chug a Red Bull before going to bed at night. So where do you sit when it comes to caffeine tolerance?

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1: I'm Keith Hopper from the T55 Weekend News Blast. A Slave Lake man has received 2.5 years in prison in connection to a motorcycle accident that killed two people near Sucker Creek in August of 2024. Michael Maurice Kuchin was sentenced after 38-year-old Laurent Isidore of Driftpile and 33-year-old Tyler Dubowski of Edmonton were killed in the accident. A third person died 16 months later after suffering post-traumatic stress syndrome. The high-level sports complex remains closed to the public as building foundation repairs continue. The town is also stating that additional concerns were found and additional repairs are needed. The facility will be closed until the work is complete. Alberta's government has launched a $4 million advertising campaign urging citizens vote to stay in Canada in next month's referendum. The Premier's office says it's important Albertans understand what's at stake when they vote on 10 referendum questions on October 19th. 9 of the questions focus on immigration and constitutional issues, but the main focus is the last question, which asks whether Alberta should remain in Canada or hold a second binding referendum on separation. Information, fellowship, and remembrance were on display at Riverfront Park in Peace River as part of World Suicide Prevention Day. Tamara Brunham of Peace River FCSS says communication is key.
2: The last 2 years, the Center for Suicide Prevention, in collaboration with the Resource Center for Suicide Prevention, the motto is change the narrative, and that is talking about it. To change the narrative, we have to have communication. We have to start talking about it. Not talking about it just increases the stigma.
1: The Northwest Junior Hockey League will begin their regular season next week, but they've made a number of changes to their schedule. Each team will play 40 games, but it won't be a balanced schedule. Instead, each team will play 3 opponents 8 times and the other 4 opponents 4 times. The changes to the schedule are due to the North Peace Navigators being unable to play this season. For more on these stories, you can visit our website and download the app for local news delivered straight to your phone. For Trending 55, I'm Keith Hopper.
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2: Now, Jared, you're gonna like it. You're gonna love it. It's Tim McGraw Tribute Night coming to the Mighty Peace Golf Club September 18th. Starring Peter Phillips, who appeared on The Ellen Show.
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Island in River Country. Well, we're counting down the days until the Peace River and Area Job Fair. It kicks off at the River Drive Mall in Peace River on Wednesday. So, for this week's poll question, we're asking, what is your current status on employment? Are you an employer needing to rehire? Are you searching for work? Or maybe you're not in need of work right now? 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
1: I'm Keith Hopper with the T55 Weekend News Blast. Manning RCMP are looking for help in finding suspects while trying to locate a stolen car hauler. Police say early Monday morning the hauler was stolen from the Nova Inn parking lot. Photos and descriptions are on the app. Peace River's population was expected to rise with Mercer Peace River's annual maintenance shutdown. That means increased traffic at businesses and on roadways as the shutdown lasts into next week. The federal government has announced that new oil sands facilities and gas-fired electricity plants will no longer be regulated by the country. That means the projects are now up to the provinces to regulate and approve. In Alberta, Premier Daniel Smith says the Memorandum of Understanding signed earlier will decrease duplication and regulatory uncertainty and help energy and electricity sectors attract investment and grow. Smith is still calling for the repeal of Federal Bill C-69 on the matter. The Harvest Moon Festival has become a staple on the fall calendar in Grimshaw. Amanda Condred is one of the organizers of the events and says feedback from the public has been beneficial.
2: We try our best every year to make it a little bit bigger and use everybody's feedback to add things that they want to see. And I think over the last 6 years, we've done a pretty good job of that, of making it a big event for our town.
1: Condred also says she enjoys seeing the streets fill up to take in the atmosphere. Many Albertans are running into problems with the mail-in ballots of October's referendum. The biggest query is that packages being received are missing questions or the packages are incomplete. Demand for mail-in ballots has increased to avoid lineups at polling stations on October the 19th. For more on these stories, you can visit our website and download the app for local news delivered straight to your phone. For Trending 55, I'm Keith Hopper.
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Jackson Dean in River Country. Hey, Tadai Tam, back with Saturday Snippets, the best combos over the last week, all in one spot. Now, earlier this week, Apple announced their new foldable iPhone, the Duo. Now, foldable devices have been around for a few years now. I think Samsung has like 8 of these things out right now, but to me, glass isn't a thing that should fold. Like, it feels like the laws of physics should just say, yeah, no, this isn't happening, to something like that, you know? Like, so I'm not getting in line for foldable phones, but what's that piece of tech that you wouldn't buy?

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Thomas Rhett, after all the bars are closed in River Country. Hey, Ta-da Tam here, and I am just about out of here for this weekend. I hope that you've had a wonderful Saturday so far, but I am heading out of here, leaving you, of course, with some more great music on the way. Got stuff by George Burge, Riley Green, even some Garth Brooks coming up within the next hour. But to play me out, we got Nate Smith, World on Fire in River Country. I hope that you have a safe, warm, and wonderful rest of your afternoon.

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1: I'm Keith Hopper with the T55 Weekend News Blast. RCMP in Alberta were busy on the Labor Day long weekend as 125 impaired drivers were removed from Alberta roadways. In addition, over 1,100 tickets were issued, including nearly 600 for speeding alone. Two fatal accidents occurred as well. The provincial government has put a ban on solar panels entering provincial landfills and have introduced a recycling program for them starting in October. With Alberta having the second largest installed solar capacity in the country, experts say 95% of panels are expected to reach their life expectancy by 2045. That would mean nearly 73,000 tons of material will be recovered for use in new products. Firefighters from around the province are in Peace River this weekend for the Northern Heat Fire Training Conference. Fire Chief Tim Harris says this is good training, especially for firefighters just out of the junior ranks.
2: Even our own members with Peace River Fire Department, we've got a few members who were juniors and just turned 18 this year, which allows them to participate in the live fire training, and we have them here taking that training from the regional instructors. So it's absolutely an ideal situation for them.
1: The conference has personnel from as far away as Minburn County and Beaumont County, in addition to local and regional departments present. New documentation requirements to renew an Alberta driver's license has led to frustrations for some residents. The new licenses also include health care numbers and citizenship markers, but the additional paperwork needed for those as opposition MLAs, including David Shepherd, calling for changes to the Service Alberta Ministry.
3: Their driver's license is expiring, and now, thanks to this government and their insistence of putting the health care number on there and having that expire, then we have seniors, other people who are vulnerable, who are then extremely stressed and panicking that suddenly they're going to lose their health care coverage. It's very clear this government did not think through what the impacts of this policy were going to be.
1: The provincial government has stated the changes to driver's licenses are necessary to prove social program eligibility and to ward off fraud. For more on these stories, you can visit our website and download the app for local news delivered straight to your phone. For Trending 55, I'm Keith Hopper.
0: You're in River Country.
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0: me. 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